And you're listening to your favorite nighttime show, Momento Poético Musical, on WIAC 740 AM. Views with you, and coming up next, this song was released by the rock band Bad English. Known for their powerful ballads and melodic sounds in the late 80s and early 90s, a song that dives into the emotional cost of love, this is Price of Love.

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V is here with you. And coming up next, this song was released in 2024. As part of the album Hit Me Hard and Soft, it showcases a more introspective and vulnerable side of her artistry. This is Billie Eilish with Wildflower.

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Ricardo Segarra is with you, and coming up next, released in 1984 as part of the album Reckless, this track became one of the biggest rock anthems of the decade. With its nostalgic lyrics about youth and first love, it remains one of the most iconic songs by Bryan Adams and his song, Summer of '69.

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Keeping you company tonight with songs that speak straight to the heart. Ricardo Segarra is with you, and coming up next, released in 1984, as part of the album Chicago 17, this ballad became one of the group's biggest hits during their pop era in the 80s. With lyrics about how hard it is to let go of a true love, it remains one of the most memorable songs by Chicago and their song Hard Habit to Break.